The Blackbirds, falling like dominoes. Remember those elaborate Guinness World Record attempts at who could make the most dominoes fall? It would be incredible set designs, millions of dominoes. I stacked about 15, knocked one over by accident. It was a wrap. Classic 107.9. 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

0: as Herb Alpert, little Janet Jackson on the side. Shouting out Oliver Green. He won the tickets to see T.K. Kirkland, and tomorrow is his birthday. Happy birthday, Mr. Green. Congratulations. Be right back. 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

You know, Papa Smurf and Smurfette. If I asked you right now, how many of you could still do the Smurf? Tyrone Brunson is the Real Sound of Philadelphia. Cooling off outside, still not raining. Don't know or don't think it's going to. Selection night polls closed about an hour ago. Returns are coming in. I hope you voted tonight. It's the Real Sound of Philadelphia. Hey, listen, the Phillies are the hottest team in baseball right now since the change at manager. Oh, yeah. Talk about reaching for the sky. Bebo Bryson, Clancy's 107.9.

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Yep, spring is springing. Let's get into this hit on Classics 107.9.

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Welcome to spring, Tri-State. 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

0: Every now and then, a brother likes to get his reggae on. I've been to Jamaica 5 times. Can't wait to go back again. It's the real sign of Philadelphia. Hey, Ricky Smiley's on in the morning. We wrote a commercial about it. Goes like this, classics.
1: 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This is your boy, Ricky Smiley. 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

0: Stephanie Mills, Teddy Pendergrass. Stephanie Mills, you know, has Tony Awards as well as Grammys. Two Hearts of Classics 107.9. Be right back. Here's B.
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2: Officials are saying that this very intoxicated bandit broke into a liquor store, tore up the shelves. 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Sipped it all up, got wasted, and passed out in the bathroom.
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4: Oh. What in the furry frat boy is going on? 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Shout out to the cute.
2: Oh, come on. We've all been here. We've all had that night. We're in there next to the toilet screaming, God, I promise if you just let me live, I won't drink again.
3: It's the drunken prayer that every alcoholic says. 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
4: Yeah. Classics.
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0: More proof that size doesn't matter when it comes to divas. 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

officially been recognized as the original music city. It's Philly. Yes, Philly. It's about damn time. Let's celebrate with this hit. Happy Philly Music Month from the real sound of Philadelphia. 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

0: Making Dishes, the real sound of Philadelphia. That's a wrap. But guess what? I haven't forgot one important fact. Friday night is the very first white party of the summer season. That's right, Memorial Day weekend. The white party's at 4600 Broad Street. The Stinger in pristine mint condition. And yours truly outfitted by Leah's Apparel. Where do you see what a brother's got on? I want to see what you're wearing. Ladies and gentlemen, fellas and ladies, awards for the best hat, and ladies, a white rose for all of you. The same thing I did on Valentine's Day. So come on through. It's free. It's all on me. And Tactic and Classic 107.9, the Stingler Point. Come on down, the all-white party to start the season. That's one of the reasons. Oh, no, looks like I gotta go. Listen, yesterday is now history. Tomorrow, a mystery. What matters most is right now, your most precious commodity, time. Time is a gift. That's why it's called the present. And with that in mind, until the next time when my time and your time is our time, be good. If you can't be good, be better. And if you can't be better, be careful. And during these unprecedented, uncertainly high cost of living times, the ebbs, the flows, the highs and the lows, I promise and guarantee you, no matter what it is you're dealing with, there is and there will be a blessing on the other side of through. I love you all, Mom, Dad, Angelica too. God willing, I'll be back tomorrow. Right now, I'm through. Good night.
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5: You need to get out this depression. 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

0: And from 7 to midnight, he'll have tickets to check out TK Kirkland at City Winery on July 16th. 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
1: 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The Cheryl Underwood, October, London, and TK Kirkland promotions end on Friday, May 22nd, 2026, subject to official rules.
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0: keep your ears locked right here because we popping all over the city. Philly, South Jersey, we outside with chances to win prizes like passes to the Roots Picnic and another shot at that ultimate prize pack. So get into it, all right? 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

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It's officially springtime in the city. Here's some feel-good R&B for you on The Real Sound of Philadelphia. 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
1: A former OnlyFans star is making headlines after she announced that she's leaving the explicit life behind and she's planning to surgically restore her hymen to reconnect with her Mormon faith.
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3: 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What up? 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

0: Then from 7 to midnight, he'll have tickets to check out TK Kirkland at City Winery on July 16th. 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
1: 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The Cheryl Underwood, October London, and TK Kirkland promotions end on Friday, May 22nd, 2026, subject to official rules.
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1: Today, let's take a minute to remind ourselves that God clearly sees what we are facing. God knows the obstacles and the challenges we will have to overcome. God totally understands how we can become fearful, feel overwhelmed, and have trepidation, anxiety. But God also sees when we have become complacent and are no longer doing our best to help each other, but instead are only concerned about our own well-being. So today is a good opportunity for us to reassess our commitment to the will of God. Do we just complain and criticize when assistance and support is what is really needed? Do we have a strategy to correct situations and occurrences that we know are wrong? Can we replace our fear with action and our insecurity with confidence, knowing that God has never, ever left us nor forsaken us in the midst of any crisis, because God is eternally on our side? So let's get at it. Amen.
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10: 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The accident happened. It's nothing you could do about it. It happened. 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Now you just got to recover. 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Let the dog go get him. 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Every day, you're sitting here crying.

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1: Let's take a look at the roadways. Here's traffic.
2: Good morning, everybody. Already a couple things to watch out for. 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Big accident in Philadelphia, closing down Allegheny Avenue from Tampa Street in through F Street. Southbound Northeast Extension of the Pennsylvania Turnpike, almost 5 miles of jam traffic. Heading down to some construction between Lansdale and the East-West Turnpike. Two right lanes are blocked from mile marker 28.8 in through 23.6. Safety starts underneath. 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I'm Randy Chepigan. 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
3: Well, big traffic problems already for our Wednesday morning. This traffic report is sponsored by Napa Auto Parts. Big jam on the southbound northeast extension of the Pennsylvania Turnpike. Several miles of crawling traffic heading down through this construction that's still blocking the two right lanes between mile marker 28.8 and 23.6. That's between Lansdale and the east-west turnpike. Allegheny Avenue shut down in Philadelphia between Tampa Street and F Street around a major accident scene. 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Sunny and hot early today. The high gets up to 95, eventually becoming cloudy and breezy with showers and thunderstorms late. Mostly cloudy overnight with more showers and thunderstorms, low of 57. And then tomorrow, mostly cloudy. Chance of lingering showers at a high only 66. Right now, it's sunny and 75. 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
0: Tom, let's take a look at the roadways. Here's traffic.
5: share out of volume in the usual spots this morning, but a couple of extra big problems. This traffic report is sponsored by Napa Auto Parts, looking at over 5 miles of jammed traffic on the southbound northeast extension of the Pennsylvania Turnpike, getting down to construction, blocking the two right lanes between Lansdale and the east-west turnpike. That's from mile marker 28.8 to mile marker 23.6. 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I'm Randy Chepkin. 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

0: Man, y'all somebody send me some Gates barbecue sauce. Anyway, man, coming up next, man, we got the good, the bad, and the what the hell. You don't want to miss that. We got that coming up next. Y'all, 27 after the hour. Ricky Smile the Morning Show. Oh, Brett. Let's go, Brett.
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9: We're finally rid of one big problem anyway. This traffic report is sponsored by Napa Auto Parts. Earlier, extra construction work on the southbound northeast extension that really tied us up this morning between Lansdale and the east-west turnpike has been cleared, and the big backup we have is clearing pretty rapidly, just about a mile of slow going remaining there. New problem now on northbound 95 in Delaware County, an accident between 452 and Highland Avenue blocking the right lane. We're jammed from Neyman's Road all the way up to that point. Accident tying us up in all directions on City Avenue at Haverford Avenue. Safety starts underneath. 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Sunny and hot early today. The high gets to 94. Eventually becomes cloudy and breezy with showers and thunderstorms late. Mostly cloudy overnight. More showers and thunderstorms. A low of 58. And then tomorrow, mostly cloudy. Chance of lingering showers. And the high only 67. Right now, it's partly cloudy and 74. 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

0: Hey man, yo, start the music, start the music. 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I ain't seen my dad since I went to the Universe Soul Circus. Zeke, good morning, man.
1: Good morning.
0: Yeah,
2: unexpected guest.
0: It's in
3: the DNA.
0: We did a DNA test, man. Zeke, my dad. Yeah.
1: You're over
0: 18
1: because you can't get none of this money.
0: Hey, after this, I told my twin, I said, hey, y'all, this is my dad, this is y'all granddaddy. Who's that? My twin looked at me like, what the hell?
1: Well, at least I met my grandkids.
0: Right.
2: Yeah. Come on now.
0: Zeke, we're going to post the pictures. Hey, Zeke is in the studio with us this morning, and we got Dr. MJ Collier up next. Hit us up at 866-9-R-I-C-K-E-Y. 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
15: Let's take a look at the roadways. Here's traffic.
16: Plenty of volume, lots of problems with accidents, too. This traffic report is sponsored by Napa Auto Parts. Still a big jam on the westbound Schuylkill Expressway, a little bit more than usual heading out to City Avenue. Broken down vehicle there was recently cleared to the left shoulder. Eastbound 30 bypass crawling from 340 and through right between 322 and 282. An accident has been just cleared to the left shoulder there. Safety starts underneath. 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I'm Randy Chepikin. 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
17: Let's take a look at the roadways. Here's traffic.
18: Kind of a rough morning with really heavy volume. 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Still big jams on the northbound 40.

0: cool spots. Accident in Bristol and Bucks County on 413 between Bristol Pike and 95. Another accident in Lower Merion, Haverford Road at Surrey Lane. 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Sunny and hot early today, the high all the way up to 94. Eventually it becomes cloudy and breezy with showers and thunderstorms later. Mostly cloudy overnight, more showers and thunderstorms, a low of 58. And then tomorrow, mostly cloudy, some lingering showers and a high only 67. Right now it's partly cloudy and 76. 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
1: WPPZ, Pensauken, Philadelphia. 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
2: Right about now, you're about to be possessed by the sounds of

Sister Shayla. It takes two to make a thing go right, so just stay right where you are, honey. Hopefully it's somewhere cool, too, because we're looking at another 90-degree day, and it is a cold red day here in Philly. A lot of the schools are moving to online teaching because of the excessive heat. And we'll deal with this until it cools down tonight because we've got some rain headed in. And then tomorrow we're only going to reach a high of about 69 degrees. So one more day of this lovely weather. So get out and enjoy it if you can. Just be careful. Stay hydrated. It's Classics 107.9. Good morning.

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Slide in our DMs right now at Middays with Shayla. Here's another hit for you on The Real Sound of Philadelphia. 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

0: Classics 107.9, the Sound of Philadelphia, in the company of your girl, Shayla. And Philly is turning up the heat, honey, and not in a fun summertime kind of way for some people. We're talking record-breaking temperatures mixed with poor air quality, creating a dangerous combination for children, seniors, and anyone with respiratory issues. The city has declared a code red as officials urge residents to stay cool, stay hydrated, and stay indoors when possible. Some schools are operating virtually because buildings don't have sufficient cooling systems to safely handle these extreme temperatures. To help residents beat the heat, branches of the Free Library of Philadelphia are serving as cooling centers, and spray grounds are open for children, and senior centers across the city are offering air conditioned relief daily from 9 a.m. to 6 p.m. Now, if you need help finding the nearest cooling center, visit phila.gov or call 311 for directions to the closest open site. And please check on your neighbors, especially seniors and those living alone. If you see someone on the street in need of transportation to a shelter, contact the outreach team immediately. And that number is 215-232-1984. That's 215-232-1984. This heat is serious, Philly. Take care of yourselves and take care of each other.
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Yeah, you'll get to answer that question, honey, because we're going to start getting rain tonight. Tomorrow, they're promising Friday, Saturday, Sunday, Monday, and a 60% chance of it on Tuesday. Yeah, so start thinking about some activities you can do indoors, okay? Because it is going to be a wet weekend, all right? But we got DJ Bent Rock, Touch Tone, and Tactics to hold you down all weekend.

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Yeah, let the music play for Gina and Patricia. They joined me this past Saturday at the Fresh Grocer when we were having a really good time with the Simply Spike Bowl Summer Sip and Win. And it's not over. That's right. You still have another chance to get one of those premium lemon-shaped grills and apron, mitt set, and gift cards. Have you gone to ClassicsPhilly.com yet and registered? Okay, you got to do that. All right, so get on over there today at some point in time. All right, but you must be 21 to enter. No purchase necessary. And drink Simply Spike Bowl responsibly.

Middays with Shayla. Just another reason to listen to Classics 107.9. You know what another reason is? The Ricky Smiley Morning Show. 6 a.m. to 9 a.m. You can tune in Monday through Friday. He has an opportunity for you to take the family to Disney. And he's going to also be on that One Voyage cruise. You might be able to win that as well. There's laughs, culture, and a whole lot of conversation. So make sure you're here every weekday morning, 6 to 9 a.m. right here on The Real Sound of Philadelphia. 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Keep it here. In a couple of minutes, you'll get to win tickets to see Show.

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1: Let's run back a conversation I had with Chef Gernard, host of New Soul Kitchen on Cleo TV at 9 p.m. tonight. Chef, what you got planned for Memorial Day? Because my invitation got lost in the mail.
2: I'm going to have to make sure I fix that. This Memorial Day weekend, I'm going to be hooking up a little prime rib on the grill. I haven't had a taste for it, so I'm going to create me a nice brown sugar and dry mustard rub. Add a little smoked paprika in there, some Cajun spice to just sear nice and slow. Can't forget the potato salad.
1: Now, you know what? I'm so glad you brought it up, because I was getting ready to say, where are people making their mistakes? Because, you know, my sister put peas in hers. Some people put raisins in theirs. Where are we making the mistake with potato salad?
2: Listen, one of those things about potato salad is a classic dish. Just leave it that way. We don't have to try to juice it up. We don't have to try to take it. Just leave it just like that. You got your potatoes, your mayo, your mustard, your relish, your sugar, your smoked paprika, your salt, your pepper. Throwing you some nice hard-boiled eggs in there if you like. Just leave it at that. Other stuff, we don't need it in a potato salad.
1: I am so glad you cleared that up. All right, what we got on the show tonight? Final episode of this season.
2: This one is all about the taste of Charleston. Oh, it's so amazing. It's so tied into the culture of how we eat. And while filming my show, Savor the City on TV1, I took a trip to Charleston, and I really got a chance to experience the Gullah Geechee cuisine, learn about our history. Eating she crab soup is going to be me showing you how to hook up a she crab soup, which is so good, and shrimp and grits. Because everybody knows that shrimp and grits derive from Charleston, baby.
1: That's right. And we're going to put sugar in those grits, right? Not salt.
2: See, there we go. It's always a battle with the grits. Just give me salt, pepper, and butter.
1: Nah, you need a little sugar, chef.
2: You know how I say it. It's your kitchen, it's your world. Eat it the way you like.

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2: So I actually started as a painter. You know, I was dibbling and dabbling in painting, and it just kind of grew from there. The painting turned into putting floors down, installing windows, hanging doors, and it just grew from there. And as I watched and learned, then I ultimately became, my own business owner with employees. I think the one thing that makes me stand out, of course, is, me being a woman in a predominantly male industry. Yeah. And then, of course, me being a minority woman in this business, and to be doing it for as long as I've had, consistently. And again, just being able to help people. I work closely with a church in West Philadelphia, so sometimes I take the time to dedicate my time to some of the seniors at the church and getting things done for the church as well as some of the members.
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3: 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The accident happened. There's nothing you could do about it. It happened. It's over with. Now you just got to recover. But you got to make the call. You got to call the dog.

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1: I'm Dean Weitzman, My Philly Lawyer. 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

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No, no, you don't want to do that because you're about 10 minutes away from winning tickets to Sheryl Underwood at the Helium Club. 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

0: You don't need the glamorous life to be a part of the Cheryl Underwood Comedy Show. That's right, at the Helium Comedy Club. It's Come As You Are Comedy. So pick up the phone, call 610-538-1131. First person through to give me the answer to this trivia question will get the prize. Now, Cheryl Underwood was a part of the cast for a daytime TV show. Tell me the name of that daytime TV show and be the first person to do it at 610-538-1131. And you'll get the tickets to see Cheryl Underwood at the Helium Comedy Club July 21st. Compliments of classics.
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3: 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It's DJ Touch Tone. 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

0: 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Now uncover that pool and fire up the grill for the holiday weekend, because we on the way.
1: No purchase necessary. Void where prohibited. Open to legal residents of the United States residing within the Philadelphia, Pennsylvania metropolitan area who are 18 years of age or older as of the commencement of

0: Hey Philly, this is DJ Jazzy Jeff, and I'm absolutely honored to serve as this year's Grand Marshal for the Philadelphia Juneteenth Parade.
1: Also,
2: this is Sheriff Rochelle Bilal. I'm your Grand Marshal representing Ladies First. 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

0: to Philadelphia. It's Middays with Shayla, where we have tickets to see Cheryl Underwood all week long. And right now, we're trying to give away a pair of tickets to see her at the Helium Comedy Club July 21st. If you can tell me, what daytime TV show did Cheryl Underwood star in alongside Sharon Osbourne? She was one of the hosts. What's the name of that show?
1: The Talk.
0: That's right, The Talk. You a big fan of Cheryl Underwood?
1: Yes.
0: Well, I'm glad to hear it because you're going to see her at the Helium Comedy Club July 21st. Cheryl Underwood will be there. And congratulations once again to Cheryl Underwood on getting her Netflix special, on the heels of that Kevin Hart roast. So make sure you look out for that. Top of 27, I would think, that it's going to come out. But you'll get to see her even sooner. 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

Classics 107.9 with Shayla, and a song written by Luther Vandross for Aretha Franklin, Jump to It. And here's your music morsel. It comes from Tony Terry, a song. Ooh, I used to sing this to my baby Scotty Bean when she was just born in the year 1990 with you on

The grass is greener, flowers are blooming. It's officially springtime in the city. Here's some feel-good R&B for you on The Real Sound of Philadelphia. 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

We are doing it as we salute the 90s inside of the Midday Cafe Wednesday afternoon on Classics 107.9, the real sound of Philadelphia with me, heavy hitter, Bent Rock coming up. I've got your request for some intro, Lisa Stansfield, Kwame, Rakim. Right now, it's Lovin', My Lovin', in Vogue as we check in with you, Del Valle, right here on Classics 107.9.

0: remember this soundtrack. This was on HP House Party 2. Not one, but two. Salute to Rakim. What's on your mind? As we conclude the Wednesday edition, 90s style on Classics 107.9, The Real Sound of Philadelphia with me, Bent Rock. My time is done. Tomorrow, we're going to salute the born day of one Mr. Biggs, a.k.a. Ron Isley. We'll celebrate his birthday inside of a Take It Back Thursday edition of the Midday Cafe. At DJ Bent Rock on the IG. Holla at me if you can. Bent Rock on Facebook. Hang around. Sailor's got more of Philly's classic R&B for your hump day Wednesday afternoon. Coming up next right here on Classics 107.9.
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has officially been recognized as the original Music City. It's Philly. It's Philly. It's about damn time. Let's celebrate with this hit. Happy Philly Music Month from the real sound of Philadelphia. 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
1: 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We are talking to Danielle of Clean As It Gets, a Black woman-owned contracting business. And a question everybody wants to know, because so many people are afraid of getting hit by a contracting scammer: what step can you suggest that people take in order to weed out the scammers?
2: Some contractors are not going to like this part, what I'm going to say, but you also tell the clients, get more than one estimate and take your time. 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Compare your contractors, compare pricing. Cheap is not always good, you look at, if they're giving you a written estimate, take the time and look at those estimates and compare those estimates to see line by line items if you're getting pretty much the same thing from each contractor that you chose to have come do an estimate for you. So, again, it's about doing your due diligence. Never, ever, ever, ever give a contractor all the money at one time. 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Yeah. Right, exactly, run.
1: You have a new love now, which is lawn care.
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1: And if they mention that they heard it on Classics, what discount do they get?
2: 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And the same thing for if they mentioned that they heard it on Classics 107.
1: Where are you located?
2: Glen Olden, Pennsylvania. My coverage area is Philadelphia, Delaware County. We do a little bit of Montgomery County. We do South Jersey. We don't go past South Jersey. I'm not doing Newark and New Brunswick. 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
0: 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What up? 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
4: 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The accident happened. 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It's over with. 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

Sweetheart, I've been trying so hard to get over you. I just simply can't. 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All I'm looking for is just a serious relationship. 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
1: 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First of all, I have to be honest with you, baby. I lied when I told you I never wanted to see you again.

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1: Let's run back a conversation I had with Chef Gernard, host of New Soul Kitchen on Cleo TV at 9 p.m. tonight. Chef, what you got planned for Memorial Day? Because my invitation got lost in the mail.
2: I'm going to have to make sure I fix that. This Memorial Day weekend, I'm going to be hooking up a little prime rib on the grill. I haven't had a taste for it, so I'm going to create me a nice brown sugar and dry mustard rub. Add a little smoked paprika in there, some Cajun spice to just sear nice and slow. Can't forget the potato salad.
1: Now, you know what? I'm so glad you brought it up, because I was getting ready to say, where are people making their mistakes? Because, you know, my sister put peas in hers. Some people put raisins in theirs. Where are we making the mistake with potato salad?
2: Listen, one of those things about potato salad is a classic dish. Just leave it that way. We don't have to try to juice it up. We don't have to try to take it. Just leave it just like that. You got your potatoes, your mayo, your mustard, your relish, your sugar, your smoked paprika, your salt, your pepper. Throwing you some nice hard-boiled eggs in there if you like. Just leave it at that. Other stuff, we don't need it in a potato salad.
1: I am so glad you cleared that up. All right, what we got on the show tonight? Final episode of this season.
2: This one is all about the taste of Charleston. Oh, it's so amazing. It's so tied into the culture of how we eat. And while filming my show, Savor the City on TV One, I took a trip to Charleston, and I really got a chance to experience the Gullah Geechee cuisine, learn about our history. Eating she crab soup is going to be me showing you how to hook up a she crab soup, which is so good, and shrimp and grits. Because everybody knows that shrimp and grits derive from Charleston, baby.
1: That's right. And we're going to put sugar in those grits, right? Not salt.
2: See, there we go. It's always a battle with the grits. Just give me salt, pepper, and butter.
1: Nah, you need a little sugar, chef.
2: You know how I say it. It's your kitchen, it's your world. Eat it the way you love.
1: And that's why we love you, Chef Gernard. Make sure you check him out tonight at 9 p.m., the final episode of this season for New Soul Kitchen on Cleo TV. 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

Classics 107.9, oh, one of my favorite Frankie Beverly and May songs. That one, and I Want to Thank You, my two top. Ah, I like the fact how the Knicks beat the Cavs yesterday. It wasn't easy, though. Should have been easier, but I think they were a little too rested. They got to get back into the swing of things. But they beat the Cavs 115-104, and guess what? I like. It's classics.

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I'm Shayla. I love rocking with you, and thank you so much for your support. Like my favorite new saying is, support is a verb, and it's not just something you say, it's something you do. Support looks like checking in with everybody else, checking out. It's showing up when it's inconvenient, and sometimes support means supporting yourself, resting when you're tired, and protecting your peace. And hopefully you get to do some of that this weekend. Take one of those 3 days and do something for you, okay? I know some of y'all are getting up out of Dodge today, so make it a safe weekend. I want to talk to you, not about you, okay? Coming up, you got DJ Touchtone sitting in for the legendary Lady B along with Tatiana. And I will talk to you tomorrow, 9 a.m., same time, same station, right here on Classics 107.9. Philly, it's your girl Shayla, and baby, we are not playing this summer. It's time to sip cute and win big with Simply Spiked Bold and Classics. We're turning the city all the way up with the Simply Spiked Bold Summer Sip and Win. This ain't no little

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0: The Real Sound of Philly Touch and Todd in for B on a hump day, a hot hump day. What up, Todd? How you feeling?
1: I'm feeling good. Happy Woosah Wednesday.
0: Yes, it is Woosah Wednesday, which means we will give you a chance to get it off your chest inside the basement party. But of course, today as well, inside the basement party, tickets to check out October London, Layla Hathaway, and Eric Benet. It's going to be a good show, and we're going to do our best to keep you cool. And if you're not staying cool, check on your elders and your loved ones. And keep the pets out the car, please, and the babies.
1: That
0: like,
1: part.
0: Yeah, it's like 96 degrees. Like,
1: yeah.
0: Come on, people. Be smart. What are we doing? Get under a fan. Be cool.

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0: Grill. Also, the apron, the mitts, and the gift cards just in time for Memorial Weekend this weekend. But according to the weather,
1: what in the official kickoff to summer is this?
0: Right? Like, it's about to be like 60 degrees on Memorial Day.
1: Like, but honestly, it's been like this the past couple Memorial Days.
0: You are right.
1: I can't remember the last one that was actually nice.
0: Yeah.
1: Very disappointing.
0: It's been a minute. But nonetheless, you will not be disappointed if you register at ClassicsPhilly.com and get that Simply Spike Bold package for the grill, because there will be plenty of days like today that you can grill.
1: Yeah.
0: All right. Coming up at 2:45, it is your culture catch-up. Touch it tight in for B. Keep it here.
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0: think about Tracy Morgan's crazy behind playing the Kazoo Martin. 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Touching Tot in for B. Culture Catch-Up coming up in 10 minutes. What we got?
1: A shocking case involving Rihanna just took another turn.
0: Oh, God. What now?
1: You'll see.
0: Okay.
1: George Clinton is taking a major music company to court.
0: Okay.
1: And the Creed universe is getting even bigger.
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1: So George Clinton has taken a major music company to court. He's filed a lawsuit against UMG Recordings, claiming the company froze more than $1.1 million in royalty payments tied to his music catalog. The dispute reportedly involves earnings connected to Parliament Funkadelic, as well as issues going on with the estate of the late Bernie Worrell. This is another reminder, musicians and artists, protect your music.
2: Exactly.
1: Give Uncle George his money.
2: Because he is so deserving of it.
1: Yup.
2: And well, next up, the Creed universe is getting even bigger. Michael B. Jordan is expanding the Creed universe with a new Prime video series called Delphi.
1: Okay.
2: It's set inside the famous Delphi Boxing Academy, and the show will focus on young fighters chasing greatness and features actors like Wood Harris and Andre Royo. So yeah, the Creed universe is stepping out the ring and onto streaming.
1: I'm here for it.
2: Me too, because I love Creed.
1: All three.
2: Yes.
1: And lastly, y'all, remember Ivana Ortiz who was firing gunshots at Rihanna's crib?
2: Yup. Wow, there were people inside.
1: Well, now she's undergoing a mental health evaluation.
2: You know what? I am not surprised.
1: If deemed mentally incompetent, she could be placed in a state hospital before the case moves forward. Of course, y'all, as we know, May is Mental Health Awareness Month, and this is so real, man. You just never know what people are going through or what they're dealing with.
2: Yeah, this is definitely a serious case that has now taken another complicated legal turn.
1: Yeah, for sure. Thoughts and prayers going out to Rihanna and her family, because I'm sure they're still traumatized from this.
2: Exactly.
1: And that, ladies and gentlemen, is today's Culture Catch-Up. Back with more classics in a minute on Classics 107.9. Don't move.
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0: 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Listen, it's the 19th annual Job Fair and Resource Village happening June 5th from 9 a.m. to 2 p.m. I want you to go over there. What? 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
1: Yep, it's going down at 1816 North 15th Street. This is the Aramark Star Complex.
0: So listen, y'all, I understand some of y'all can't stand your jobs and you're looking to make a change. Well, this is where you need to make the change. Go down there to that job fair on June 5th. Have that resume and be dressed and get that good job and secure the bag.
1: Mm-hmm. Yeah. It's Philly's largest annual citywide job fair.
0: And there it is. It's Classics 107.9. Eyes the guys.

0: out there, everybody that indulges, you know what I'm talking about. It's Classics 107.9, the real sound of Philly Touch and Todd in for B on a hot Wednesday. And because of the heat today, schools were closed and the kids had to learn virtually.
1: You know, over 57 schools at that touch.
0: Right. And you know, I'm sorry, I don't want to stir up the pot, but I kind of want to stir up the pot. So there's 17 schools that are closing. Some of these buildings are old, and I get it. But isn't that the reason why we got the sugar tax? I'm just saying.
1: Yeah, I don't know what's going on.
0: Listen.
1: At this point, where is the money going?
0: Again, I don't want to stir up the pot, but I'm stirring up the pot.
1: I mean, over 52 schools aren't adequately...
0: Cooled. Yeah, like, and the same thing happens in the wintertime when there's no heat. What is it? I got questions.
1: But I will say, I hope at least 10 of those schools were not the schools where Jalen Hurts donated over $200,000 for them to get air conditioning.
0: Mm.
1: Y'all better not be a part of this 50-something.
0: ShakeTheTable.com. On now, that note, ladies and gentlemen.
1: Times have really changed, though. Because we were trucking it to school in snowstorms.
0: Yeah. And you sat your behind in that class during the heat wave.
1: Yes.
0: It didn't matter. Like,
1: y'all got it made.
0: For real. 345 crazy news. That right there was just crazy. We got more crazy news at 345. Don't move.
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1: Chaka, chaka, chaka, chaka, con. 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
1: A pickup truck at a dealership can't be sold right now due to an unexpected passenger.
0: Wait, what?
1: And speaking of a truck, this Cybertruck feature went completely wrong.
0: Oh, no.
1: Yeah. And, oh, and a woman brought her own birthday cake to a restaurant and got hit with an unexpected charge.
0: Wait, what? How? How did this...
1: You'll find out in 10.
0: Oh, my God. Okay, we can't make none of this stuff up, y'all.
1: At all.
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2: Happy Woosah Wednesday.
3: Yes, happy hump day. And I know this girl had to Woosah for sure because eating out in LA is getting out of hand. A food influencer went viral after a Beverly Hills restaurant charged her a $110 cake cutting fee.
2: Wait, what?
3: For bringing her own dessert. Mind you, they didn't even bake the cake.
2: What?
3: They only sliced it, touched, and then served it. The internet immediately started debating whether the charge was ridiculous or just luxury restaurant behavior. Either way, at that point, the cake better come with the rent included.
2: I'm just saying, that's both restaurant luxury and ridiculous.
3: Mm-mm-mm. They are charging for any little thing these days.
2: The hustle is real nowadays.
3: It is. It is.
2: With prices being the way that they are, yeah, everybody trying to hustle.
3: Yeah.
2: Even the restaurant.
3: Sheesh.
2: That extra $110 going in the cash register, yeah, it makes the night better.
3: Not for her.
2: And while speaking of the night, I'm sure this dude's night and day were ruined. Coming out of Texas, a man wanted to test out a Cybertruck by driving it into the lake and testing the wade mode. The vehicle got stuck and filled with water and had to be pulled out of the lake.
3: That is crazy. That is one expensive science experiment.
2: Yeah, and that truck has got to be totaled.
3: Yes.
2: Damn. And how do you explain that to the insurance company that I was just testing the truck out to see if it waded in the water?
3: Just silly.
2: Man, y'all are doing too much. These Cybertrucks can't do everything now.
3: Yeah, no.
2: And speaking of trucks, this might be the most wholesome dealership delay ever. A Ford dealership in Kansas says they can't move a customer's brand new truck. Why? Because a robin built a nest on the tire and laid eggs.
3: What?
2: And now that the baby's hatched, and since the nest is protected by law, the truck basically belongs to the birds for now.
3: Oh, this is crazy.
2: Can you imagine buying an F-250 and waiting for bird maternity leave to end?
3: That is some bull crap.
2: What in the bird gang is going on?
3: I don't know.
2: That's ridiculous. And that, ladies and gentlemen, is today's crazy news. Trust and believe, we can't make this stuff up.
3: At all.
2: 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Don't move.
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3: You need to get out this depression. The accident happened. It's nothing you could do about it. It happened. It's over with. Now you just got to recover. But you got to make the call. You got to call the dog.

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16: 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Cecil B. Moore Avenue is closed both ways. Ridge Avenue to Crosby Street, also in North Philly. We've got some fire department activity closing West Sedgley Avenue between West Allegheny Avenue and 7th Street. A brush fire near the Amtrak train tracks there. Broken down vehicle, blew it northbound between 95 and McDade Boulevard and heavy through the area. And watching a crash on the Line Expressway westbound at the Parkway. That's been pushed off to the side. Introducing the KFC $10 Bucket of the Day deal. Yep, that's right. 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

0: Happy early birthday to Auntie Gladys. Her birthday is next Thursday, May 28th, and she will be 82.
1: Sheesh. Yeah. She looks amazing. Yeah, that makes me happy.
0: Right? I see what you did there.

0: 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Yours truly, Touch Tone, the Tot in for B. Shout out to Philly Parks and Recreation, as well as City Council President Kenyatta Johnson, always doing great things in the community. And speaking of the community, they just did renovations at Chew Playground, right?
1: Yep, they invested $730,000 into upgrading the playground right in South Philly.
0: Just in time for the kids for the summer.
1: And they just cut the ribbon.
0: Okay. Shout out to my man Kenyatta Johnson, always doing great things, man. Hey, coming up inside 5 o'clock, it is the Basement Party. It's Woosah Wednesday, brought to you by Always Best Care, as well as tickets to check out Layla Hathaway, October London, and also Eric Benet, June 6th at Boardwalk Hall inside AC. All right, so y'all stick around, and when we return, we will be commercial free.
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2: Guarantee a similar outcome.
3: Hey, hey, it's your she, J. Divine Martino, and I am back with my girl Margo Jackson from Serenity Safe Haven Outpatient Clinic. And this time, we are talking about our seniors. So, Margo, the question is mental health stigma still affecting seniors today, and why do many seniors struggle to access mental health services?
4: The situation with seniors is so critical now. The stigma is still there, and it's worse.
3: Yeah.
4: Especially with the onset of nursing homes and the disconnect between family. Okay, so if you were brought up in a culture that did not value mental health services, or thought it was talking about your feelings and traumas and situations was crazy, then you stuffed all that.
3: Yeah.
4: You swallowed it. You suppressed it.
3: Yeah.
4: And therefore, you keep it inside. And as you're aging, you learn not to talk about it.
3: Yeah.
4: You don't want to talk about it. And then when it comes down to having health problems, again, you're focused on your health problems and not how you're feeling.
3: Mm-hmm.
4: So again, the stigma is still there. No one's asking you, how are you feeling? Okay, they're asking you about your level of pain, but people don't understand. When you swallow that depression, that trauma, the grief, that's still pain.
3: That's
4: still
3: disease. Up,
4: Yes.
3: It is a stigma in Black households to not talk about mental health. Why do you think that is?
4: Again, based on the stigma of just being labeled crazy.
3: Yeah.
4: And
3: yeah.
4: People don't want that. People don't want to let people know that their trauma happens in the home, that trauma happens on the street, in the neighborhood, in the rec centers, in school.
3: Anywhere. So
4: anywhere.
3: If any person is going through this, how can they contact you?
4: They can contact us at Serenity Safe Haven, 5521. 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Our phone number, 215-944-4444.
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9: 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It's fire department activity. West Sedgley Avenue shut down between West Allegheny Avenue and 7th Street. It's a brush fire near the Amtrak tracks. Cecil B. Moore Avenue shut down with construction between Ridge Avenue and Kroski Street. In Deptford, New Jersey, it's a crash 55 south, just south of Deptford. It's off to the left shoulder, heavy back to 42. Maple Shade, broken down tractor trailer, 73 south between Collins Avenue and 295 in the right lane, heavy back to Kings Highway. 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
0: 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All right? 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

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Touch a Tot, N for B, 5 o'clock's the basement party. It is Woosah Wednesday, which means you get to get it off your chest and tell us who or what is getting on your very last nerve. Is it the heat? Is it the kids not being in school because of the heat? And they getting on your nerves and going in and out of your refrigerator. I know I used to do it. I ain't gonna lie. Basement party coming up at the top of the hour. Keep it in.

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Shout out to the class of 1990 or like 1991 when that joint came out. I wonder what happened to them dudes, man. Like, they just, yeah, that was under the Michael Bivins umbrella. Boys and Men, ABC, BBD. Yeah. Another bad creation. 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Shout out to my brother, Brian Green. What's up, B? We're going to get together next week. You already know what it is, all right? So listen, what's getting on your very last nerve or who? I'll start. These damn kids in 90-degree weather still wearing hoodies. We continuing that trend again this year. That's what we're doing. That's how y'all feeling. Y'all just want to pass the hell out in 90, 95 degree weather. That's how y'all feeling. Listen, some of these trends that these young bucks got going on, I shake my head at. I'm like, okay. Mama and them going to have to pay for the hospital bill when your ass pass out. That's all I'm saying. 610-538-1131. Who or what is getting on your very last nerve? Is it the gas prices? Did your significant other tick you off? Did somebody in your family tick you off? Is it that the weather is going to change and drop down to maybe about 60 degrees between tonight and tomorrow? I want to know. 610-538-1131. 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Meanwhile, shout out to everybody that remembers House Party. Let's get to it. Bilal Swim!

0: 1079, who's this?
1: It's Monica.
0: Hey, Monica, what's getting on your last nerve today?
1: What's getting my last nerve today is that when my daughter is outside jumping on her trampoline, because I live in Falkirk, we have a big behind trampoline. But when other kids want to come jump in it with her, and then all of a sudden they want to fight. That's what's getting on her.
0: Wait, so they're fighting over her trampoline?
1: Y'all, because my daughter wants certain, she don't want certain kids in her trampoline because they all want to fight. So it's fun. You go out and play. You know what I'm saying?
0: Oh, that's yeah. We weren't fighting back then. We were just all jumping. I don't care if it was 10 of us.
1: And I wish I had trampoline back in the day. We had that kind of stuff back in the day. You know what I mean?
0: Yeah, we didn't have those issues. Today's kids are a little mean, right?
1: Yes, they are. Yes, honey.
0: That is a shame. I hope they get it together. What's your station?
1: 107.9. Thank you so much, sweetheart.
0: 107.9, who's this?
2: My name is Paige, and what's getting on my last nerves is some of these people that are so blessed and not wanting to see other people blessed as well. And it's the truth. I'm like, it's sad.
0: Yeah, see, being like that is how you block your blessings. Wow, that is crazy.
2: Very, very, very. Well, 107.9 is my station.
0: 107.9, who's this?
3: How's everybody doing? It's number one fan, Mike Force from Cherry Hill.
0: Hey, Mike, talk to me.
3: Yes, what's going on? My last nerve, once again, for the third or fourth time, this is all I can think of, is these damn cameras in the work van. Try to make a long story short, I got written up, or a rover warning written up yesterday. Yes, it's my fault, but I'm just getting on my last nerves. I was on the Delaware Bridge, and I passed a big-ass tractor trailer on the... I did the wrong thing, but I'm just mad about these cameras, and you can't speed or this and that, so I just want to get that off my chest so I can feel a little bit better and just get on my last nerves, these damn work cameras.
0: Well, I hope that worked out for you, okay, Mike?
3: Thank you, and everybody keep it locked to 107.9. Holla, holla, holla.
0: Holla, holla, holla. Take it easy out there.
3: Oh, thank you. Have a good one, guys.
0: You too. 107.9, who's this?
4: This is Bruce.
0: Hey, Bruce. What do you got for me today?
4: Referees get on my nerves because I'm a middle school basketball coach. Mm-hmm. Hey, Chuck, I coach St. Francis de Sales, your old alma mater.
0: Oh, right? Wow. Look at that.
4: Yeah. And on the side of the house party, I was going to tell him who had the best house party, White Girl Heather. You know, because he used to DJ him.
0: Okay.
4: He's probably laughing at that.
0: Yes.
4: I just wanted to drop that in.
0: Yes. Thank you for calling. What's your station?
4: 107.9.
5: My man, Bruce. Appreciate you, bro. Hey, you know another thing's getting on my last nerve? I ain't gonna front y'all. So I'm scrolling on Facebook today, and something comes across my timeline. It's a video of folks fighting in the airport here in Philly International Airport. Like, we're about to go on vacation.
0: They were going in.
5: Right. Like, we going on vacation, or we, you know, just coming back from having a good time. Why are we fighting in the airport?
0: I don't know, but that was crazy.
5: And don't you know that the cops is on go in the airport? Like, what are we doing?
0: That too. Not to mention, Touch, something else that gets on my nerves. Why is everybody standing around recording?
5: That right there.
0: Break it up.
5: Ugh.
0: Yeah.
5: 10 times out of 10, it was our cousins.
0: You know it was.
5: Shh. Cousins be cousining. Y'all gotta get it together, man.
0: Yeah,
5: like,
0: yeah.
5: Damn. Like, y'all make traveling look bad. Like, and not to mention the World Cup is coming. Like, y'all making the city look bad fighting in the airport,
0: yeah,
5: man. Come on.
0: Yeah.
5: Get it together. Like, you just came from vacation, about to go on vacation. It ain't that deep.
0: At all.
5: It's really not. 610-538-1131. Who or what is getting on your last nerve? Woosah Wednesday, brought to you by Always Best Care. 267-909-9248. 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All right, there it is. Let's get to it. It's classic. Let's do it.

And according to what they tell me, if it didn't happen yet in your area, it's coming. It just dumped buckets on City Avenue, just saying.

What was you thinking about, huh? What are you trying to prove, huh? This was a juice. You know, I gave you silk suits, Gucci handbags, blue diamonds. I gave you things you couldn't even pronounce. Now I can't give you nothing but advice, because you're still young.

0: 107.9, who's this?
1: Hey, Todd, this is Alex. How are you on this wet Wednesday?
0: I'm good, Alex. How are you?
1: I'm doing okay. What's getting on my nerves? These Jersey drivers, they don't know how to drive. They tailgating each other, and then it was they tailgating each other. They speeding on Route 42 and 295. I'm like, what the heck? What is the rush?
0: Oh, yeah, that's all the time.
1: They NASCAR drivers. They right behind each other. I'm like, what the heck is going on? I had a person tailgate me. She almost ran in the back of me. I'm like, oh, my goodness.
0: Well, luckily, that didn't happen.
1: Yeah, thank God. I got a good lawyer. Two good lawyers. Okay, I got two of them. Yes, and they advertise on your station.
0: Oh,
1: and
0: my gosh.
1: They are good.
0: Well, we love that.
1: Yeah.
0: We know you're going to win that case.
1: That's right. I'm suing you for everything. I want everything. You got any dreams? I want them too.
0: What's your station, Alex?
1: 107.9. Love you both.
0: We love you too. 107.9, who's this?
2: Hi, this is Murray from Southwest Philly.
0: Hey, Murray, what's getting on your last nerve today?
2: Today, touch someone. Hit it right. It's almost 100 degrees out here. Why they wearing hoodies and face masks and sweatshirts?
0: I'm convinced that's their uniform.
2: I'm scared. Y'all pay up to no good.
3: Right?
0: He said I'm scared. Yeah, me
2: y'all,
0: too.
2: Y'all, I walk on the other side. And now, the second one. That young lady said about her daughter's birthday party. I know. I'm OG. She said, my daughter fighting them.
0: Oh, no. She said that they're fighting over the trampoline.
2: Oh, the trampoline.
0: Mm-hmm.
2: Y'all, kids will play.
0: All right, Murray, what's your station?
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4: Yes, this is Michael calling from Phoenix, Arizona.
0: Hey, Michael, what's getting on your last nerve today?
4: What is getting on my last nerve? I ain't going to say no cuss words. What's getting on my last nerve is when I got to work with people and I got to close every night, and I'm in the restaurant business, and then they want to leave early, and they get there after I do. That's getting on my last nerve. And I'm 60 years old, and I get tired of that. And I can't take it, but hey, I'm 60 years old, and I run faster than I do, and I do more work than they do, so I can deal with it. But that's just getting on my very last nerve.
0: Yeah. Well, it's not getting on my last nerve that you still got it.
4: Right. Thank you. And I live out here in Phoenix, Arizona, and I love DJ Touchtone, Lady B, I miss her, and Tatiana, y'all the best. And I listen to y'all every day out here in Phoenix, Arizona.
0: Thank you so much. We appreciate that. Have a good day, okay?
4: All right. And it's 100 degrees out here.
0: Ooh. We will not complain.
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5: This is Monica from Rebanding. What's getting on my last nerve? Litter is getting on my last nerve in my neighborhood in North Philadelphia. And especially at bus stops and just walking down the street. There's trash cans all over and people just throw it at the trash can and not in the trash can.
0: Doesn't that burn you up?
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0: Yeah, we have to do better. 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
1: Yes.
0: Congratulations and enjoy the show. And what's your station?
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0: All right, good people. 6 o'clock. You know what it is. Battle of the Ballads. Of course, B's not here, so I get to pick two. Y'all stick around for those, and we'll check on traffic as well. It's classic. Come on.
2: Want to know what's up in the tri-state?
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2: 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Here's what's going down.
0: Hey, everybody. It's DJ Touchtone. We're doing spring cleaning around here, so which means we're cleaning out our prize closet. 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

0: Glenn from 7 to midnight. 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
1: 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The Cheryl Underwood, October London, and TK Kirkland promotions end on Friday, May 22nd, 2026, subject to official rules.
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0: got home, first thing I would hear is,
1: what?
0: Bill, yeah. Where you been, boy?
2: Your mama say,
0: she say, boy, now I'm gonna tell you
1: what.
0: You know you getting big now.
3: Yeah.
0: You gotta watch the things that you doing out in that street.
3: That's right.
1: And
3: right.
1: You go to jail.
3: Right.
0: And I'm gonna tell you something, man. Mama wasn't wrong.
3: No.
1: But what about Pop?
0: Oh, we ain't talking about Pop.
3: No, man. 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
0: And there it is. My first pick of the day on the way. Ooh, it's a good one. Y'all ain't heard it in a minute. Keep it here.

0: 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It's Classics 107.9 The Real Sound of Philly. Touch it, Todd, and for being my first pick of the day right there, Todd. We have a playlist for the people on the way to the house.
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0: 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Y'all keep...
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1: 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And this time we are talking about our seniors. So, Margo, the question is mental health stigma still affecting seniors today? And why do many seniors struggle to access mental health services?
2: The situation with seniors is so critical now. The stigma is still there and it's worse.
1: Yeah.
2: Especially with the onset of nursing homes. And the disconnection between family. Okay, so if you were brought up in a culture that did not value mental health services,
1: yeah,
2: or thought it was talking about your feelings and traumas and situations was crazy, then you stuffed all that.
1: Yeah.
2: You swallowed it. You suppressed it.
1: Yeah.
2: And therefore, you're keeping it inside. And as you're aging, you learn not to talk about it.
1: Yeah.
2: You don't want to talk about it. And then when it comes down to having health problems, again, you're focused on your health problems and not how you're feeling.
1: Mm-hmm.
2: So again, the stigma is still there. No one's asking you, how are you feeling? Okay, they're asking you about your level of pain, but people don't understand. When you swallow that depression, that trauma, the grief, that's still pain.
1: That's
2: still
1: disease. Up, huh?
2: Yes.
1: It is a stigma in Black households to not talk about mental health. Why do you think that is?
2: Again, based on the stigma of just being labeled crazy.
1: Yeah.
2: And people don't want that. People don't want to let people know that their trauma happens in the home, that trauma happens on the street, in the neighborhood, in the rec centers, in school.
1: Anywhere. So anywhere. If any person is going through this, how can they contact you?
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13: We've got some flooding now on 202. A report brought to you by Allstate. It's 202 southbound between Valley Forge Road and 252. The right lane blocked. Heavy on the Schuylkill westbound, crawling past Young to the Vine. 95 jams northbound between the airport and Broad Street. Some people just know you can save money on car insurance by checking Allstate first. So what are you waiting for? Check Allstate first for a quote today. 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

0: 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Shout out to anybody that had to work outside today, man. Hopefully you are somewhere under the air getting cool right now. Jeez, I feel for you. A day like today, good Lord of mercy.
1: Yeah, it's going to be a hot summer.
0: Yeah, for sure. My second pick of the day on the way, y'all. Keep it here. It's Classics.

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0: Bird Boy just singing his whole face off. It's Classics 107.9 The Real Sound of Philly. When's the last time you heard that? Stairway to Heaven for the Mighty OJs. Yours truly, Touch Tone and Ty. Get ready to get out of here. Thank you for allowing us to be a part of your day today. Good people, greatly appreciated. Ty, before we leave, please give them the BSA.
1: We may encounter many defeats, but we must not be defeated.
0: And if you do feel defeated, if you know like I know, and if you believe, there's one thing you got to do. Just pray.
1: Yep, and have some faith.
0: Well, won't he do it?
1: Won't he will.
2: There it is.
0: My man Manny Fresh up next with the kickback, baby. Love y'all. Mean to holler at y'all tomorrow for Thankful Thursday. Meanwhile, ladies and gentlemen, be cool, ice cold. Be cool. Good night.
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3: 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What up? 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
15: You need to get out this depression. The accident happened. It's nothing you could do about it. It happened. It's over with. Now you just got to recover. But you got to make the call. You got to call the dog.

We're kicking back and making it last forever. He sure ain't talking about that heat wave because it's officially over. We survived 3 days. You have survived and you have endured. I'm here to help you kick back. We're closing the door in the heat wave and opening it up to a lot of possibilities as the Memorial Day weekend approaches. I've got stuff to give away and incredibly classic Johns and songs to play. You know what it is. I don't mean to rhyme. It just happens sometime. Our man, well, you know who you are. 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

0: kick off her heels, start rolling on the floor. That's classic. Patti LaBelle over the rainbow. I'm Manuel. I got stuff to give away. Not right now, but in a little bit. The rain is a problem for a lot of people. I drove in here and, what, flash floods, going over potholes that are covered with rain, rather filled with rain. You don't know how deep they are. You got to be careful. I get that. But it doesn't mean you have to overthink driving and drive too slow. No, you drive too slow, you cause more accidents than you know. It's still the rush hour, happy hour. Folks still are trying to hurriedly get where they need to be. And I understand that as I was trying to get here. I left my home 45 minutes before the hour on a drive that normally takes me 10 minutes to get here. I barely made it in here on time. So you feel me? With that in mind, I sense a theme tonight, the rain. Yeah, how about that? I'm going to do a lot of songs tonight with rain, or have something to do with rain. Can you stand the pain of the heat? Well, it's over with. We're going to have overcast and rainy skies for the next few days and possibly through the holiday. But we'll get through is what we do. We're Classics 107.9. Be right back.
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When crumb cake, I oh, how apropos. Secretly, you all know you wanted me to play that song. Orange Juice Jones, The Ring. The iconic one-hit wonder of a song if there ever was one. Come on now, it's the real sound of Philadelphia. Ooh, you know what that tone means. You know what to do. You know the number, too. 610-538-1131. 610-538-1131. I have two tickets for you. Yes, you. You want to go see T.K. Kirkland at the City Winery. These tickets have your name on them, so call a brother. Call a brother right now and pick him up. Two tickets for you to go see T.K. Kirkland at the City Winery. And no better venue for comedy. I mean, I'm dead serious. It's intimate. The setting, you can reach out and touch each other. Drinks be flowing everywhere. And you know, the more you drink, the funnier these comedians be. So call me. It's the Real Sound of Philadelphia. 610-538-1131. I'll tell you something. I'm really looking forward to this game tonight between Oklahoma and San Antonio. Did you see Wimby? Oh, my God. This kid. Oh, Matt, listen. It's the best show in town. And then last night, what New York did last night, James Harden has officially been exposed. He's a loser, y'all. You will never win with James Harden. But I'm starting to worry. You know, he disappears in so many games and so many things happen when he's playing. I'm starting to wonder. I want to know that brother's gambling habits. I'm just saying. Enough is enough. Call me. Get these tickets. It's the Real Sound of Philadelphia. The theme tonight is rain. You'll get it. 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